0: home.
1: Winnebago, lay low. Theory of a Dead Man, 106.5. We're the Buzz. Friendly reminder not to refrigerate your phone this summer. Apparently, experts and technicians in repair shops are saying because it'll create condensation, which can lead to corrosion and a broken phone fast, considering I plugged mine in the car last weekend and it stopped because it was too hot.

0: 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Hey, don't forget, coming up at 8, Mandatory Metallica here on our Saturday night. Red Rider, some Foo Fighters coming up next.
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0: Hey, clear sky, 66 tonight, tomorrow, 87, Monday, 93. Heat ain't going away. Summertime plays on. 106.5 The Buzz. Here's the Foo Fighters.

Evanescence on the Buzz. William Shatner, like the GOAT. You hear about his rider for his metal show at Chicago's Riot Fest? It included a DeLorean for transportation, a bowl of sauerkraut ready to eat, and for the city to rename a boat after him so he could captain a ship again. True story. It's almost like Clint Eastwood, like, get off my lawn, William Shatner. Here's Alice in Chains on the Buzz.

0: Van Halen on the buzz. All right, Metallica's getting mandatory here today on the show. 3 Days Grace, Nirvana, and some Mother with APC coming up next.
1: 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I will also get you plugged in with the new Nickelback, talking to the band's Mike Krueger. 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

Nirvana on The Buzz. Shout out to my friends down there at the Fond du Lac County Fair. That's coming up this weekend. Headliners this weekend, too. Great stuff. Night Ranger, Trace Atkins, Demo Derby coming up, too.

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0: Saint Anger with Metallica. Mandatory Metallica Saturday night. Shout out to Ken. It's his birthday tonight. Got you covered with some Smoke coming up. Kiss on the way. And Buck Cherry getting all ready, you crazy bee.
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0: 66, the low tonight, tomorrow 87. It's going to be a hot, humid with a chance for showers coming up Monday. High 93. Led Zeppelin now on the buzz.

Any Star Wars fans out there? You hear about how much Luke Skywalker's lightsaber just sold for? Details coming up with some Kiss right now on 106.5 The Buzz.

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0: STP on the Buzz. Hey, Mark Hamill's lightsaber from The Empire Strikes Back. It'd be sweet to have that in my basement. Sold for $3.75 million at an auction, setting a new record, too, for a screen-used Star Wars prop. I wish I had money.
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0: Skillet going to be going on tour this summer. They got a show coming up here on a few weeks up there in Wausau. I want to check it out at their Wisconsin Valley Fair.
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0: Lows around 66 tonight, tomorrow, hot, humid, sunshine, 87. I'm looking at the weather for Monday. We get 87 tomorrow, 93 showers, maybe a storm coming up Monday, which at this point, rain would feel pretty good, right? Some bad company right now on the buzz.

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A T-Rex skeleton sold for $50 million. It's like you're grazing your backyard, you come upon a T-Rex skeleton. If I had like $50 million to spend on a pile of prehistoric bones, I guess I'd get tickets to see Bruce Springsteen.

0: Sanders, Soundgarden on the Buzz. Hey, quick check here. What's going up tomorrow? You got to check it out. They're going to have the big broad fry with my friends out there at the Johnsonville Fire Department. That's coming up 10:30 to 6. See you at Butch and Ann's there in Pine Grove in Elkhart Lake.
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1: 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I'm Otto. Shinedown bassist Eric Bass will miss at least the first few shows of the band's upcoming tour in order to receive treatment after what he called, quote, a pretty serious mental health crash, unquote. The next leg of the band's North American Dance Kid Dance Act 2 tour began last Saturday and will wrap in early September. Bass posted a video message to social media last Friday announcing his absence, stating he was going into treatment in South Carolina and that Josh Sturm of the band Kairos and Zach Mack would be filling in until his return. Referring to his return, he added, quote, I don't have a timeline for that right now. Hopefully it'll be sooner rather than later, but I want to make sure I'm safe, unquote. William Shatner is bringing his newly conceived rock spectacle to Riot Fest 2026. Backed by members of Nuclear Messiah, the band also features former Ozzy Osbourne bassist Phil Soussan and Vixen guitarist Britt Lightning. Sent Shatner in a press release, quote, I've always believed that music, like space, is about exploration. Riot Fest is exactly the kind of place where anything can happen, unquote. Riot Fest set for September 18th to 20th at Douglas Park in Chicago. More details about the show and the album project itself, including title, release date, and additional featured artists, will be announced soon. Iron Maiden is selling a portion of its catalog and name, image, and likeness rights to Pop House Entertainment. According to reports from Billboard, Pop House, the investment firm co-founded by ABBA's Björn Ulvaeus, has acquired a 50% stake in the band's publishing and master music. Further terms were not disclosed. The firm paid upwards of $300 million for a similar deal with Kiss in 2024, although the percentage in that deal was unclear. Nickelback this week announced their new studio album, Everything Under the Sun, will arrive October 30th. They simultaneously unveiled the lead single, Rattle the Cage, featuring Motley Crue's John 5. Available everywhere, the track marks the band's first new music since 2022. Kiss has released the schedule for the second Kiss Cruise Landlocked in Vegas event, returning November 13th to 15th at Virgin Hotels Las Vegas. The weekend will include two unmasked Kiss sets, one acoustic and one electric, and a historic Ace Frehley All-Star tribute with Gene Simmons, Paul Stanley, Tommy Thayer, and Eric Singer joining with special guests to honor Frehley. The 2026 edition will be the only place fans can see Kiss perform live anywhere this year. Meanwhile, Gene Simmons' Legends of Rock Expo, which was originally set to take place in September at the Westgate Las Vegas Resort and Casino, has now been rescheduled for May 14th to 16th of 2027 at the same venue. In a press release, Simmons blamed a scheduling conflict and added, quote, while we know this change may be disappointing, the additional time will allow us to make the rock experience even bigger and better while fine-tuning an incredible celebrity lineup, unquote. And that is the Rock Report. For these stories and more, including audio, video, and links, go to the Rock Report blog, 1065thebuzz.com.
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0: 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I will also get you plugged in with the new Nickelback, talking to the band's Mike Krueger. 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

0: 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I will also get you plugged in with the new Nickelback, talking to the band's Mike Krueger. 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

106.5 The Buzz, nonstop ride, Rob Zombie rolls out, drag it out. What's up, man? It is Otto Sunday morning. Another solid hour, nonstop rock, sweaty Uncle Teddy on the way, Van Halen, ooh, pretty woman. It's on The Buzz.

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0: Lingering smoke possible, otherwise sunshine 86 today, partly cloudy 69 tonight. Nice. Showers, maybe a thunderstorm, sunny and hot otherwise, high to 93, breezy tomorrow. Might actually see some heavy stuff rolling in, so be on the lookout for that. Got 68 right now in Sheboygan, 73, and partly cloudy Rio de Janeiro, Brazil. Weather details, 106.5thebuzz.com. Another solid hour, nonstop rock, AC/DC on the way. Wake the neighbor's text request after 6. Lou Brutus with your hard drive details coming, and sweaty Uncle Teddy, Stranglehold on the Buzz.

106.5 The Buzz, Nonstop Rock and the Offspring. Yeah, you're gonna go far, kid. Let's see, we got Disturbed on the way. Oh, do we have a Rogers update? No, yeah, well, he still hasn't emerged from the yurt, so I don't know if we do or not yet. We shall wait and see, my friends. AC/DC, getting that Hell's Bells on the Buzz.

0: 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This week, my rock star guest will include Five Finger Death Punch, Architects, Theory of a Dead Man, Tim Montana, and Ryan Purds. I will also get you plugged in with the new Nickelback, talking to the band's Mike Krueger. It's all this week, all on Hard Drive XL. 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

106.5 The Buzz, nonstop rock, my darkest day, and porn star dancing. Had her up to 6 o'clock, 920-451-2300. 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
1: 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Mom dropping in the request for that one. Apparently heading to Spam-a-Lot later this afternoon to

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0: Smoky Sunday, sunshine 86, partly cloudy 69 tonight, showers, thunderstorms. Otherwise, hot and sunny on Monday, high up to 93 and breezy. Might see some heavy stuff rolling into town. Looking at 69 right now in Sheboygan. Nice. Got 79, partly cloudy. Beautiful day for drag racing out in Sonoma, California. Weather details, 1065thebuzz.com. 920-451-2300. Got something you want to hear? Drop in the Wake the Neighbors text message. Got Ramones on the way, and that crazy guy texted in Motorhead again. I wonder who that might be. Motley and Too Fast for Love and the Buzz.

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Black Motorhead, Dan smiling like a killer. Got Aerosmith in, got Zeppelin on the way. Nonstop rock for a Sunday morning. Send this one out to everybody. Had a great time at Freak Toys yesterday, rock and wrestling. Ramones.

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106.5 The Buzz, Nonstop Rock, Sweaty Uncle Teddy, and the Great White Buffalo. As I always wonder when we throw in something from Nugent. Are we supposed to be hunting something right now, or we're still just fishing season, huh? Yeah, all right, fair enough. Zeppelin.

106.5 The Buzz and Snap Rock, brand new Eva Under Fire with Maria Brink and Villainous. Another solid hour Sunday morning, non-stop rock, theory of a dead man getting in and avenged. Hail to the king, baby. It's on The Buzz.

0: 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Buzz Lunch back at you again next week. The Megadeth All Request Buzz Lunch yet again. 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
0: Smoky but sunny. Smoky and warm. Yeah, after a couple of days of this, once again, I now know how a brisket feels. Looking at 86 today, partly cloudy, 69 tonight. Showers, thunderstorms, partly sunny, hot, 93 and breezy on Monday. Might see some heavy stuff rolling into town, so probably want to batten down the hatches for that. Got 71 right now in Sheboygan, looking at 65 and sunshine for Formula One over in Spa, Belgium. Weather details 106.5thebuzz.com. Sunday movie news on the way. Nonstop rocking going Van Halen. Huh. So this is love, huh?

106.5 The Buzz, Nonstop Rock, brand new out of Shinedown. And Young Again, getting Green Day coming, Queensryche on tap, Nonstop Rock, and Smashing Pumpkins tonight. It's on The Buzz.

0: 106.5 The Buzz, Non-Stop Rock, Foo Fighters, and Best of You. Got Green Day coming, Queensryche on the way, Non-Stop Rock, Sunday morning. All right, only new movie, The Odyssey. The Odysseus, Trojan War, Matt Damon, Christopher Nolan, which is, to quote George Harrison on The Simpsons, it's been done. Just saying, but it's Matt Damon, so maybe. I'll be honest, Motor City, that's actually looking pretty awesome next week. Might have to go check that out. Also, the Pinocchio horror movie, that's also come to Twitch. Oh, yeah. Yeah, that's what we needed, a Pinocchio horror origin story. New Spider-Man's popping up in 2 weeks. The upcoming Megan spinoff, Soulmate, no longer getting a theatrical release. Oh, boy, going straight to digital August 1st. Movie comes after Megan 2.0 seriously underperformed at the box office last summer. Yeah, that tends to be how that happens. Just saying, when things don't work, the new Cheetah Girls franchise officially getting another chapter. Raven Simone, Adrian Bilon both confirmed to return to their roles. Cheetah Girls, the next gen, headed to Disney and Disney Plus. Because God knows that so needed another chapter, I guess. Netflix announced a new documentary called Big Chicken, a Fast Food Conspiracy. In other words, they're doing Super Size Me, but now they're going after fried chicken instead of McDonald's. To which I say, I'd be careful with that, man. The Colonel's got some powerful friends, all right? And here's a twist nobody saw coming. The screenwriter behind the upcoming Coyote vs. Acme says the film is being treated like a legitimate legal thriller, not the slapstick comedy fans might expect. Story follows Wile E. Coyote suing Acme after years of defective products. Filmmakers wanted audiences to get genuinely emotionally invested. I'm just going to go ahead and say the following, that there better still be, I mean, it's Coyote and Roadrunner. I swear to God, if you guys screwed this up, that's going to be out August 28th, and here's hoping. Non-Stop Rock at Green Day on tap.
1: 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I will also get you plugged in with the new Nickelback, talking to the band's Mike Krueger. 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

106.5 The Buzz, nonstop rock, Queensryche, and Jet City Woman. 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

0: Stop Rockstone Sour. Going through glass. Another solid hour. Sunday. Smoky once again. Let me get to your weather buzz in just a second here. Sheboygan A's going to be on the road again. Lombard, another doubleheader this afternoon. Let's see, on the road Tuesday, Wednesday, Thursday. However, back at it Friday night, taking on Milwaukee. $1 Wiener Night. Dollar Miesfeld's Wieners at the concession stand. That's coming up Friday night for Sheboygan A's baseball. They're taking on the Milwaukee Tropics. Ooh, that's trickier than your standard dollar hot dog day, just because the Miesfeld's ones, yeah, that's, ooh, boy. I don't know how many of those I may have to find out. I may have to take this challenge. We'll see here. You can sign your kid up, of course, become a Sheboygan A's Play Ball kid. Just head to the A's Extra page, 1065thebuzz.com.
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0: More smoke, more heat. It's like, you know, living as a pulled pork sandwich. More smoke, more heat. Sunshine, 86, smoky today. Partly cloudy, 69 tonight. Showers, thunderstorms, sunny, hot, 93, breezy. Might see some heavy stuff rolling through on Monday. Looking at 75 right now. In Sheboygan, IndyCar down in Nashville, Tennessee. 91 sunshine, early chunk of the day. Might see a shower pop in for the latter half, which could be a problem because are they running the fairgrounds for Nashville? Yeah, it's an oval. I don't know if they got rain tires for that one. Well, anyway, it's IndyCar. They'll make it work. Weather details, 106.5 Buzz.com.

106.5 The Buzz, nonstop rock, Pierce the Veil, so far, so fake. Moving through another four decades, nonstop rock, Sunday morning oddity to come, and Foreigner on The Buzz.

0: 106.5 The Buzz, Nonstop Rock, Motley. Same old situation. Another solid hour, latest perfect circle coming here. And, well, we head to Fort Wayne, Indiana for your Sunday morning oddity, where visitors had to be evacuated from an Indiana zoo this week due to an escaped wildebeest. Yeah, no, that's not one you want in the petting zoo. No, we all saw the video from Yellowstone, and buffaloes and wildebeests are kind of, those are close cousins. Yeah, you don't want that, man. Fort Wayne Zoo says a male white-bearded wildebeest escaped from its habitat on the African Savannah exhibit. Visitors had to be ushered out of the area in a calm fashion so as not to spook the animal. Zoo says the quick actions of team members allowed us to secure the area and provide the wildebeest a safe path back to his habitat. No injuries reported. Exhibit since reopened. To which white-bearded male wildebeest. I mean, I've not been to the Fort Wayne, Indiana Zoo, so I don't. That could have just been mistaken. Oh, mommy, it looks like one of them escaped. Oh my God, no! My name's Otto. I'm not a. You know, then you start grunting and snorting, and the next thing you know, the taser comes out, and perhaps I've said too much. Nonstop Rock, Perfect Circle on the way.
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0: 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Gonna be up all night, another solid hour of Nonstop Rock. 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We will have your magic word. 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
0: Smoke and 86 today. Partly cloudy, 69 tonight. Monday, showers. Might see an afternoon thunderstorm. Otherwise, sunny, hot, and might see some heavy stuff. High jumping up to 93. Got 77 right now in Sheboygan. Looking at 91 and sunshine for NASCAR out in North Wilkesboro. Might see a sprinkle pull through and interfere with race day, which is, didn't we just go through this last week in Atlanta? We just get the whole race in at once? Just saying, man. Weather details, 106.5thebuzz.com. 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
1: And Sports Day Sunday, a couple of good ones early today. Got the British Open final round coverage as we speak. That's over on NBC. Meanwhile, Formula One wrapping things up over in Belgium. Belgian Grand Prix on Apple TV. We got IndyCar coming up at 4:30 from Nashville. That'll be on Fox. NASCAR down North Wilkesboro, TNT at 6. And NHRA runs out in Sonoma. Finals, Fox Sports 1 at 9 o'clock. Brewers wrapping up with the Marlins today. Brewers.TV, 110 first pitch. Robert Gasser on the hill for the crew. White Sox-Toronto, your brunch game on Peacock, 11:15. Detroit and the Angels, St. Louis and Arizona, MLB Network at 3. And Yankees-Dodgers, NBC tonight. World Cup soccer, it's the finals. Spain, Argentina, be on Fox at 2 o'clock. You know, I mean, fine, great. If the U.S. would have made it, it would have been a way bigger. You had your chance, soccer. You had your chance, just saying. NBA Summer League finals wrap up today at ESPN. For the late afternoon, they moved to WNBA at some point in there, too. LA, Dallas, ABC at noon. Chicago, Atlanta, CBS 3, and Connecticut, Phoenix, ESPN at 6 o'clock. Meanwhile, Canadian football, Winnipeg at Ottawa, CBS Sportsnet at 6 o'clock. 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

Papa Roach, 106.5 The Buzz. How you doing? It's Belky. Hey, big broad fry coming up today with my friends out there at the Johnsonville Fire Department. They got that going here. 10:30 this hour. Kicks off till 6 tonight. Butch and Ann's, Pine Grove, Elkhart Lake.

0: Josh on the buzz. You see this, a T-Rex skeleton sold for $50 million. 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
0: Sunshine, 87. The high today, 69. Tonight, tomorrow, chance for showers. That might actually feel good for a change. But warmer tomorrow's high, 93. Who's

106.5 for the buzz. Speaking of events, hey, it's a free day of play, 9 to 4 today, Above and Beyond Children's Museum, happening here in downtown Sheboygan. Something for you and the fam to check out. Get you some Judas Priest, Bad Omens coming up. Here's Nirvana on the buzz.

0: 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You see this? 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

0: I figured that punch. 106.5 The Buzz. America's explosive diarrhea outbreak is expected to last, great, until August, which is how you know the CEO of Charmin became the world's second trillionaire.
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7: Take the sunshine. Not as humid, though. 87 the high this afternoon. 69 clear tonight. Tomorrow calls for maybe a shower or a storm. Hot and humid again, 93. Here's Everlast, what it's like on the buzz.

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1: 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Three foods you should skip during the diarrhea parasite. Okay, coming up. And three that are probably likely safe. Coming up this hour. 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

0: 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Hey, if you're trying to reduce your chances of, getting hit with that diarrhea parasite, they say foods to stay away from include baked lettuce, salicates, berries, and fresh herbs. Although bananas, avocados, and canned fruits and veggies should be A-OK. At least they say. Good luck.
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2: 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Please give us the power to blow people's minds with our high voltage rock. 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

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Hey, new emojis on the way. I'll give you a few off the list. Coming up here in a few minutes this afternoon, some Jane's Addiction right now on 106.5 The Buzz.

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0: Rock and roll on the buzz. Hey, emojis, you use them or not, they're kind of fun, including this one that's actually coming out for a first time. I thought we had one of these. Others include a cracked smiling face, a net with a handle. Ma liked this one. Monarch butterfly, a meteor, and then this one I'm excited about for some reason. Just a pickle.
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0: Sunshine 87, a high 69 tonight. Tomorrow, hot, humid showers, high 93.

0: Van Halen, 106.5 The Buzz. Well, this says careful. Does that mean like careful? Don't read it on the air. We're a rock station. A 52-year-old man in Florida, our stupid criminal, is being charged after stashing a fake... Oh, okay. A fake cucumber in a police car. He was planning to use the cucumber to fake a urine drug test that he had to plead for his probation. And right, the cucumber is the opposite of the right. It starts with a P, maybe a D.
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Nine Inch Nails on the Buzz. 14% of us judge your phone background. Okay, what is your phone background? 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
5: Sunshine 87, low 69 tonight. Tomorrow, bring it on. Maybe some showers. Make you feel good out there, right? We need some rain. 93 a high.

drink, can't draw, can't drown them away. 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

GNR on the Buzz. Fun event coming up today. This one is only going till 3 this afternoon. The Adel Fire Department's got their Day on Wheels car show today. Check that out. Here comes some rage off the text lines on 106.5 The Buzz.

0: AC/DC on the buzz. I forgot to mention, too, right? The Johnsonville Fire Department got us cranked up this afternoon. They got the broad fry today till 6 tonight. Check it out there at Butch and Ant's Pine Grove in Elkhart Lake.
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Papa Roach, Wake Up Calling on The Buzz. Going to be a big weekend out there for some fun stuff coming up. They got that A Million Dreams 24/7 Nonprofit Family Enrichment Child Care Center event coming up today at 3 o'clock. Shout out there. They're going to be down there at Three Sheeps in Sheboygan. Got the Bouncy Houses, games, and music for the whole fam. Something to check out. Here's Soundgarden on The Buzz.

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Sheboygan's Rock Station, 106.5 The Buzz. A California man busted after posting photos and videos of guns on Instagram, leading to his arrest on gun charges. Just don't be stupid. You're just disturbed.

0: feel like popping a VHS tape of Wizard of Oz and listening to the album of Pink Floyd this afternoon when I get off work at 3. Metallica and The Who coming up next on The Buzz.
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We are Sheboygan's Rock Station, 106.5 The Buzz. Well, this kid's got some clout. A 9-year-old in Kentucky just broke the world record for hopscotch. That's still a thing. I consider hopscotch playing pickleball, and that's where I tear my ACL. The Who's on The Buzz.

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Bad Omens. It's Dying to Love. Sheboygan's 104.5, 96.1 The Point, and a howdy doody doodles. Happy Sunday afternoon. Fingers crossed she's going well for you. My name is Bill Nortz and Joan Jett. Just a couple minutes ago, a little down the road, we're throwing some hailstorm fog hat shine down all up on the way. Billy Squire up on the other side of Sponge on Buzz.

0: Billy Squire, The Strokes, Sheboygan's Rock Station 106.5, The Buzz. Again, thank you fine folks for joining me. Hoping your Sunday treating you well. Enjoy what's left of the weekend. Wrap up far too quickly. That said, ticket windows returning tomorrow. Going to have your 1 day's worth of shots. And Marshall Tucker Band tickets will be at the Pabst Theater Thursday, 27th of August. Tickets are going to be a will call. We'll obviously remind winners tomorrow. But if you do go on to win these, make sure the night of the show, bring your ID with you. Show it to them at the ticket office. They will get your Marshall Tucker Band tickets. While I'm Young Tour tickets, to be specific. Again, is going on at the Pabst Theater in Milwaukee the Thursday, 27th of August. 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But again, we'll be tearing through some ticket windows. Can't remember off the top of my head what we got on Thursday. I know I talked about it, but it's slipped my mind. And I don't want to go out of my way, say something, be wrong, and sound stupid. That said, 1 day's worth of Marshall Tucker Band tickets up for grabs. A ticket window Monday on the way tomorrow.
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4: Well, looks like some of that Canadian wildfire smoke is moseying its way back into town. Mostly sunny aside from that. Probably wouldn't really know it without seeing it. Mainly because, of course, that wildfire smoke. Temperature's not too shabby. High of 77 degrees for today. Getting into the evening, overnight hours, smoke is going to linger. 63 degrees, your overnight low. Looking ahead tomorrow,

Foghat, Sheboygan's Rock Station 106.5, The Buzz, keeping us cruising as we close in on 4 o'clock. That's Five Finger Death Punch, AC/DC, and Offspring, a Packer Hailstorm in the Buzz.

0: 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The Buzz closing in on 4 o'clock. Got the new one from Five Finger Death Punch. 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

Griff and Edman, Sheboygan Truck Station 106.5. The Buzz got us just after 4 o'clock. We are on the eve of not just a ticket window Monday. Mystery boxes running back tomorrow. We'll talk about that here shortly. Ozzy up after the Toadies and the Buzz.

0: Ozzy, Sheboygan's Rock Station 106.5. The Buzz got us winding down a Sunday afternoon, heading our way towards the work week, which, yes, I know, Buzzkill Bill. Not thrilled about it myself, though. I don't have the worst gig in the world. We'll leave it at that one. That said, we do got us that much closer to a Mystery Box Monday. Gets fired off tomorrow with our friends at Sheboygan Discount Warehouse. Believe Mill Dog is going to be off tomorrow. I think we got Belky coming in, but he's going to have your first shot at the keyword. He's going to give you that. I have no idea what it is yet. It's not even up and running, but listen, Belky's going to be giving you your first keyword to get yourself in on a Mystery Box Monday with our friends Sheboygan Discount Warehouse. He's going to give you a keyword. 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
0: Canadian trees be burning, and we are dealing with the aftermath of it. Mostly sunny, but you wouldn't really know it because there's a pretty solid, thick layer of some smoke going on out there. High of 77 degrees for this afternoon. Smoke's going to linger throughout the evening, probably through the next couple days. Low of 63 degrees for this evening. Looking at tomorrow, 20% chance of some showers, thunderstorms, mostly cloudy aside from that. Maybe giving away to some sunshine if we could burn through some of that Canadian smoke. Thanks, guys. Well, I'd rather have your poutine, but I guess, you know, your wildfire smoke's next best thing.

Man Farm, Sheboygan Truck Station 106.5, The Buzz, cruising on through your Sunday afternoon. Hopefully it's going well for us. People care about the World Cup. I know the final's currently going on. It's on the DVR machine at home, and once the U.S. is out, kind of bummed about it, so I'm kind of over it. That said, the final's going to be good, and this is the last hurrah us hosting the whole damn world for the World Cup. Can't they just make the World Cup in the U.S. every year? Do you really want to go back to Qatar and Russia? Gross. France. Kidding about one of them. It's up to you to figure out which one.

0: New music from A Perfect Circle. That's Starless. Sheboygan's Rock Station 106.5. The Buzz heading our way towards 5 o'clock. Other side of that, we'll throw in some 3 Days Grace. Def Leppard on the other side of 5. Got some Zeppelin up after Green Day next on The Buzz.
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Just after 5 o'clock, throwing some old sweaty Uncle Teddy a little bit down the road. System on the way. Breaking Benjamin, Black Label Society's latest on the way as well. Keep us cruising. Got some Doors Up after STP on the Buzz.

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12: Still dealing with the remnants of the old Canadian wildfires. Area smoke around the area. Mostly sunny with a high of 77 degrees for this afternoon. Temperatures taking a bit of a dip tonight. 63 degrees your low for tonight. Staying mostly clear, which is kind of funny. It's not going to be clear because it's going to be smoky. But if it wasn't for the smoke, it would be clear. But it's not. I don't know how we, whatever, make sense of that. Figure it out, explain it to me, I don't know.

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0: Station 106.5, The Buzz, closing in on 6 o'clock already this evening, cruising on by. Got some Linkin Park Godsmack autographs shortly after 6. We'll sneak in some Sleep Theory up after George Thorogood next on The Buzz.
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5: Still got some patchy smoke around the area staying clear for us. I guess we'll call it that. What with the Canadian wildfire smoke, temperatures dipping down. 63 degrees, your low for tonight. Looking ahead tomorrow, very slight chance of some early afternoon showers. Again, that smoke is going to be lingering. 20% chance of some precipitation, a little breezy. High of 86 degrees for your Monday. Tuesday, another 20% chance of showers. Breezy and

ZZ Top, Sheboygan's Rock Station 106.5, The Buzz, closing in on 7 o'clock. So that is just about going to do it. As always, leave you in good hands. We'll get you details on the upcoming hard drive here shortly. Foo Fighters up after Evanescence on The Buzz.

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0: 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Well, that is going to do it. My name is Bill. Though, have yourself a lovely rest of your weekend. I will be back tomorrow morning. Get your ticket window Monday underway. Again, Marshall Tucker tickets up for grabs tomorrow and tomorrow only, unless we have a pair during the noon hour. That I'm not too sure of. We'll find out more, get you more details on that tomorrow. Mystery Box Monday, getting fired off tomorrow as well. And before we get into that, got Hard Drive right around the corner. Lou Brutus going to be taking the reins. Got some Five Finger Death Punch, Architects, Theory of a Dead Man, Tim Montana, Ryan Purds going to be on board, plugged in. Some new music from Nickelback as well. Music News in the Dirt will, as always, find out what's in Lou's MP3 player as well. But on that note, I'm all donezo. Have yourself a lovely rest of your Sunday. I will talk to you tomorrow. Have a good
1: one. Hey, I'm the Sonic Warrior, Lou Brutus, your host for the world-famous Hard Drive. This week, my rock star guest will include Five Finger Death Punch, Architects, Theory of a Dead Man, Tim Montana, and Ryan Purds. I will also get you plugged in with the new Nickelback, talking to the band's Mike Krueger. It's all this week, all on Hard Drive XL. 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